0: Hey, taxi.
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0: 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Sweet like justice.
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0: Karma takes all my friends to the summit. Karma is the guy on the screen.

0: 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You all are just going to love Marion's selection of good country music songs.
1: Well, I quit my job making minimum wage.

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You're turning red in the face. I am the man of this house, and I will not be pushed around. Doesn't mean I don't love you.

0: fussing and fighting. 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I can't hear a word you're saying. It ain't gonna make me feel bad. Honey, just sit down.
1: Sugar Plum. Howdy, and for the best in Texas music, keep it tuned in right here.
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Thought about my family I'd see in a while. Thank God for small town living, learning right from wrong. Beats dying somewhere where life is worth a song. Yeah, life is worth a song.

0: 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You all are just going to love Marion's selection of good country music songs.
1: My job, making minimum wage, look fairly well twice, necked half my age. I'm looking for somewhere that can handle the rage of a young man on the run. With rarely paid taxes and the insurance, a glove box full of summons and warrants, a finely tuned wish things were that weren't. You

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name, but that changed. 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And every once in a while, I start texting, write a paragraph, but then I delete the message. Think about you like a pastime. I could cry you a river, get you baptized. Or I wasn't ready to act right. 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